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down on the microphone stand. I give you all the dope lyrics and introducing the band to make you understand how this is planned. I demand a microphone to rock the homeboys with an instrumental to make noise. 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

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You got the look.

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1: 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Luis, give me your beats. 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
0: Momento perfecto para incorporarnos a esos parámetros maravillosos, paradisíacos, que trae de